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0: holding it down, Chase Matthew. What kind of advice has he received from other artists?
1: You know, they've all kind of said the same thing. It's just be yourself, man. Don't overthink it and just be yourself. If you always be yourself, you got nothing to hide. You got nothing to hide. There's no guilt. Just be yourself. Have fun. And really, I know it's something so simple, right? But it really means a lot, especially when you sometimes you deal with that imposter syndrome of, you don't understand, man, how did I get here? That's crazy. Like, it's all, especially when it's moving so fast. So, yeah, they've all just said the same things. Be yourself and stay confident.
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14: The first people of Cortland County. I'm Joe Salzone, and this is a moment of 607 history. Early settlers to Cortland County came primarily from English and Dutch descent, and most were born in the U.S. Roughly 10% of Cortland's population by 1855 were from Ireland. By the early 20th century, the city's population saw an influx of Italians. Between 1890 and 1920, small numbers of Ukrainians, Greeks, Polish, and Lebanese began to arrive. Populations across the county peaked over a 30-year span, ending in 1860. Rural town populations began declining in 1870 as opportunities grew in the city. Today, nearly 47,000 people from all walks of life call Cortland County their home. I'm Joe Salzone, and that's been a moment of 607 history from News Talk WHCU.
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17: Tonight, clear skies with patchy fog overnight and a low of 57. Friday, mostly sunny and warmer with a 5-degree guarantee.

0: of 84. Saturday, warmer with a few overnight showers possible and a high of 85. Sunday, mostly cloudy with scattered storms and a high of 77. For a complete first morning forecast, tune into WENY News. I'm meteorologist Connor Friedhoff.
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0: Hi, this is Janica from Tompkins County. Ithaca is a great place to live, work, and play. 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
4: Tonight mostly clear with patchy fog overnight and a low of 57. Friday mostly sunny with a 5-degree guarantee of 84. Saturday warm with clouds increasing and overnight showers and a high of 85. And Sunday mostly cloudy with scattered storms and a high of 77. For a complete first morning forecast, tune into WENY News. I'm meteorologist Connor Freidoff.
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country and she knows it. Luke Bryan, this is Country Nights Live. Got a chance to hang out with Luke Bryan a little day before yesterday, actually. Did a little fishing, a little golfing. It was fun checking out some new music he's got on the way. And, you know, he's been around for a long time, hit after hit after hit. Check this out. It's Luke Combs doing a Luke Bryan song as a college student.

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6: Friday, mostly sunny and warmer with a 5-degree guarantee of 84. Saturday, warmer with a few overnight showers possible and a high of 85. Sunday, mostly cloudy with scattered storms and a high of 77. For a complete First Morning Forecast, tune into WENY News. I'm meteorologist Connor Friedhoff.

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1: 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She donated 9 original bells when the university opened and were put into the tower upon completion in 1888. Today there are 21 bells heard daily, playing the McGraw Rag in the morning and the alma mater at noon. 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

0: mostly clear with patchy fog overnight and a low of 57. Friday, mostly sunny with a 5-degree guarantee of 84. Saturday, warm with clouds increasing and overnight showers and a high of 85. And Sunday, mostly cloudy with scattered storms and a high of 77. For a complete first morning forecast, tune into WENY News. I'm meteorologist Connor Friedel.
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3: Happy Friday, everybody. Welcome to show number 1666. After Midnight's on with me, your host, Granger Smith. So grateful to be with you as we look at the weekend just right around the corner. Hey, I've got some good news on the way I want to read for you. I've also got some Nashville news. Ann Hudson's got some stories about your favorite stars out there in Nashville. And all this here with a bunch of good country music kicking off the best day of the work week. It's finally Friday. It's After Midnight.

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1: What is your town famous for? That's what we've been asking all week. Gotten some really good phone calls about this because every town is famous for something, whether a person or a fruit or a nut.
2: A
1: bad thing. Like I've been mentioning that this town where we are now is famous for a tornado in the 1990s.
2: I didn't realize that.
1: That's the only thing that this town is known for is a tornado.
2: What year?
1: I believe it was in 95.
2: Okay.
1: So what is your town famous for? 866-607-8383.
3: I live in a little town called Deal, Maryland. It's in southern Maryland. And it's a little drinking town with a fishing problem, or sometimes a little fishing town with a drinking problem. But our biggest deal is, I guess, we're the home of the Brothers Osborne, and everybody's very, very proud of it. They went to our local high school, and all our kids went to the same school, and it's kind of a cool thing for a little town.
1: That's a good thing to have, especially a country duo like that.
2: That's cool.
1: To be part of your town. And I thought he was going to say also, which would have been appropriate, they were known for fishing.
2: It would have been.
1: Yeah. That's a good thing to be known for, too. 866-607-8383.
4: Good morning, Granger Smith. This is Joanne from Ponchatoula, Louisiana. I just wanted to say we are known for these sweet strawberries. The Strawberry Festival, as well as America's Antique City. You guys have a good day.
1: Sounds like a nice summer vacation town.
2: Strawberries and antiques. My wife is already in the car, ready to go right now.
1: That's great. 866-607-8383.
0: You can be a part of the show tonight by jumping in on this conversation. Just call up at 866-607-8383. That's 866-607-8383. Call now to be a part of tonight's show here on After Midnight with Granger Smith.
1: Hey guys, it's Granger Smith. You know, I've played a lot of shows over the years, and no matter how big the crowd gets, my favorite part has always been the connection. You know, it's those moments when the music brings people together, when fans get a chance to hear the stories behind the songs, ask the questions, share the memories, and connect with the artists they love. That's why I'm excited to join Top Shelf Country Cruise. 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

0: Mostly clear and cool overnight tonight with lows in the upper 50s. For later today, starting with some fog, otherwise sunny, highs in the mid-80s. And looking ahead towards the weekend, partly sunny for Saturday, highs close to 90. And for Sunday, some showers and thunderstorms for the afternoon, highs cooler around 80.
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0: weather.
1: Mostly clear and cool overnight tonight with lows in the upper 50s. For later today, starting with some fog, otherwise sunny, highs in the mid-80s. And looking ahead towards the weekend, partly sunny for Saturday, highs close to 90. And for Sunday, some showers and thunderstorms for the afternoon, highs cooler around 80.
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1: I'm Earl Dibbles Jr. I'm a country boy. I'm an honest boy, too, and crime don't pay. I got a story to prove it. There's two men that went hog wild in Vermont recently when a fight broke out over a couple of pigs. The incident went down in New Orleans on Friday night when Vermont State Police got a call about pigs blocking the street. Right after that, cops started getting all these calls about two men that was duking it out in the same area. Responding officers found them fighting over the swine, which neither one of them owned. Both men are eventually going to have to show up in that old Orleans County Superior Court for aggravated disorderly conduct and being dumb.
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2: Hey guys, it's Granger Smith. 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
16: Mostly clear and cool overnight tonight with lows in the upper 50s. For later today, starting with some fog, otherwise sunny, highs in the mid-80s. And looking ahead towards the weekend, partly sunny for Saturday, highs close to 90. And for Sunday, some showers and thunderstorms for the afternoon, highs cooler, around 80.
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0: Here's a good news story. A well-prepared hiker is safe now after rescuers spent all night bringing her out of the Colorado backcountry. The hiker suffered a serious knee injury below Broken Hand Pass and spent nearly 48 hours in the mountains before reaching safety.
1: Hang on, you went hiking on a place called Broken Hand Pass? What?
0: And broke your knee.
1: Yeah, right. Wow. Not laughing at you getting hurt, but man.
0: Laughing. It's really scary. Four rescuers and 125 pounds of gear were flown into the area while 15 additional team members made the journey on foot. Officials say that the hiker's warm clothes, food, water, charged phone, and emergency supplies helped her stay safe until the crews could reach her. That is scary, but thank the Lord, she is safe now.
1: They're changing the name of that pass now, aren't they?
0: To Broken
1: Hand. Yeah, has to be.
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2: I'm Matt Aceto. Assault charges have been filed against a man in Ithaca. Police were called just after 6 last evening to West Village Place for a stabbing attempt. The victim told officers she was attacked by her ex-boyfriend with a knife. Dennis Noonan was arrested and charged with felony attempted assault and possession of a weapon. And an argument leads to criminal charges for a Homer man. Police were called to a home on Route 281 Tuesday for a reported altercation. Troopers say Robert Benson punched someone in the face and placed them in a chokehold during the fight. The 51-year-old is charged with felony strangulation and 2 misdemeanors, including assault. The victim was treated at Guthrie Cortland Medical Center. I'm Matt Aceto.
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16: Q Country Weather.
17: Today, mostly sunny and warmer with a 5-degree guarantee of 84. Tonight, mostly clear and mild with a low of 61. Saturday, warm with a few overnight showers and a high of 85. Saturday, mostly cloudy with scattered thunderstorms, high 77. For a complete First Warning forecast, tune into WENY News. I'm meteorologist Connor Friedhoff.
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20: Big Green Tractor. That was one that Michael Knox was really, my producer, he was really fired up about that song. And, you know, it was just a little, it's kind of like 1994 to me. It's like a little bit of a tongue-in-cheek lyric, which I don't typically do those kind of things. And that was one that he had to kind of talk me into a little bit. And to this day, it's the longest running number one that we had, which was a 4-week number one. And that was one that almost didn't happen.
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3: Let's go. I'm gonna mix it up best I can. I got some good stuff for you. We're going old school for a minute though. Hope that's okay. Bobby Bones Show.

0: 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That's the Friday morning dance party.
1: 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Coming up next.
2: We're going to play easy trivia. Let's warm up, guys. Geography. Amy, aside from the Nile, what's the longest river in the world? This will be the second.
3: In the world, it's long or big?
2: I said, what's the longest river in the world?
4: Oh, boy.
3: Well, because the Amazon's big. It's real big.
2: The answer's the Amazon. Okay, we're just warming up here.
3: Okay.
2: Abby, what geyser in Yellowstone National Park is known for erupting roughly every 90 minutes?
3: The
2: Old Faithful. Okay, lunchbox.
4: Yeah. Yep.
2: What's the largest country by land area?
4: Russia.
2: Correct.
5: Thank God.
2: Somebody finally gets that after all these years.
4: Yeah.
2: What's the longest mountain range in the world, Eddie?
6: Yeah, that's the Appalachians.
2: Andy, thank you for answering quick, though, because it doesn't matter. We're going to play easy trivia. We're going to play that next. Get
3: your
2: Bobby Bones
3: on. 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
8: It is time for Easy Trivia. Eddie, you are on the TR. It's a new season. You are the 13-time champ, by the way.
9: Wow, that's really? That's
8: great. Yeah, 13-time wow. Champ. Famous athletes is the first question. First round. Here we go. What sport is Tiger Woods famous for playing?
9: Golf.
8: Correct. Easy Trivia. Amy, what sport does Lionel Messi play?
10: Soccer.
8: Yeah. Everybody's, it depends on what country you're from.
10: Football.
8: It's like Lionel.
9: I got you.
8: Like, it's all the accents, so I went with the one nobody says.
9: I thought you said Little Messy.
11: I did too.
8: Yeah. Abby, welcome back.
12: Well, thank you.
8: What sport does Shohei Ohtani play?
12: Tennis.
8: Baseball. Nobody goes home first round.
12: I don't watch much baseball.
8: Lunchbox, what sport does Caitlin Clark play?
11: Basketball.
8: That is correct. So nobody goes home first round, thank God. Abby,
12: ooh,
8: let's go.
12: Thing.
8: All right, shape it up. Yep. If you miss one, you'll hear this.
13: You've been boned.
8: Ready to play. Here we go. Eddie. The category is famous people who go by one name. What singer is famous for hits like Believe and just goes by one name?
9: I'm going to go with Cher.
8: Correct. Amy, what U2 frontman wears sunglasses and goes by one name?
12: Bono.
8: Correct. Abby, what pop superstar known for the song Purple Rain went by a single name?
12: Prince.
8: Correct. What singer of Single Ladies was in a group but now goes by one name, Lunchbox?
11: Beyonce.
8: Correct. Woo-hoo. The next category is reality TV.
11: All right.
9: That's not good.
8: Eddie, immunity idols are items that save players from elimination on what long-running reality series?
9: Survivor.
8: Correct. Amy, Alana Thompson, the former child pageant star first seen on Toddlers and Tiaras, was better known by what nickname as seen on her TLC spinoff that first aired in 2012? Alana Thompson, the former child pageant star.
12: Yeah. What's the name of the category again?
8: Reality TV.
12: Oh, is that simple? I thought it was like, you know.
8: Alana like Thompson, the first child pageant star.
12: Honey Boo Boo.
8: Correct.
9: Oh, wow.
8: Abby, What's the name of the famously angry British cooking host on the reality TV show Hell's Kitchen? What's the name of the famously angry cooking British host on the reality TV show Hell's Kitchen?
12: It's like Cordell or something. Oh, my gosh. Here we go again. New season. Love this for me.
9: Don't give up, Abby.
12: I know.
8: 5 seconds.
12: I can't think. I drew a blank.
8: What were you saying? It's like
12: Cordell.
8: Gordon Ramsay.
12: Gordon. Cordell. Gordon Cordell.
13: Cordell. You've been boned.
12: Dang it.
8: Can't say much about it. We met him recently. He was really nice. Mm. And really tall. Kind of out of nowhere. Just didn't think he'd be very tall. He's pretty tall, huh?
9: He was tall.
8: What former Lunchbox Public Enemy member was a bachelor choosing from 20 bachelorettes on Flavor of Love?
11: Flavor Flav!
8: Correct. Three people remain. The category is internet culture and memes. Eddie.
9: Yeah.
8: What Muppet character is featured on a meme sipping tea while minding his business?
9: I mean, I've definitely seen it. And I have to go with Kermit. I feel like that's who's sipping the tea.
8: Answer?
9: I'm going to go with Kermit.
8: Correct.
9: Okay.
8: Amy, what meme shows two superheroes pointing at each other?
12: Oh, what meme?
8: Mm-hmm. Like, what's the meme? Who's
12: the
8: in
12: meme
8: it? Who's in it?
12: Is Spider-Man pointing at Spider-Man.
8: Correct. Lunchbox, what viral father-son TikTok duo review Costco food items with over-the-top boom, a rating system? And AJ Big Boom and his son Big Justice.
11: Say it again. I got very confused.
8: That's what tough, viral fought? You think so?
9: Oh, yeah.
12: I don't know.
8: They're massive. They're everywhere.
11: No one knows it.
8: The viral father and son TikTok duo that reviews Costco food with boom, boom, boom, chocolate cookies, boom. Even I see these guys. AJ Big Boom and his son Big Justice. Who are they?
11: I'll go with AJ and Big Justice.
8: The Costco guys.
9: No way. Boom. That easy?
8: Yeah. 80s cartoons. Eddie.
9: Yeah.
8: What was the dog's name in Garfield?
9: Odie.
8: Oh, my God.
9: Is that right?
8: Yeah.
9: That was way back in the dome.
12: Oh, my gosh.
8: I thought you were over on that one. Amy, what color did Smurfette have in the Smurfs?
12: I thought they were all blue.
8: What color hair? I don't know. Maybe I didn't say hair.
12: Oh.
8: What color hair did Smurfette have in the Smurfs?
12: Oh. Is there a specific theme again?
8: 80s cartoons.
12: 80s cartoons. I love when the theme like helps me, like alliteration. Right. Then I'd be like.
8: What color hair did Smurfette have in the Smurfs?
12: Yellow?
8: I'll accept it. Blonde is very yellow.
9: Oh, wow.
8: You guys don't watch Smurfs?
9: No, I mean a long time ago.
8: Na, na, na, na, na, na, na, na, na, na, na. Famous Chris's. Eddie, which Chris played Star-Lord in Guardians of the Galaxy?
9: Chris Pratt.
8: Correct. Amy, which Chris is known for playing Thor?
12: Chris Hemsworth.
8: Correct. The category is state capitals.
12: Oh.
9: Let's go. Come on.
8: Eddie, what state has a capital of Montpellier? Montpellier.
9: That's the name of the capital?
8: Mm-hmm.
9: Of the state that I'm trying to guess?
8: Mm-hmm. What state has the capital of Montpellier?
9: Oh, this could be it, Amy. Montpellier.
12: I'll have to get it right.
9: Man, I've never heard. And I had a lunchbox with all the capitals on it. Yeah, it had the whole United States, and then the capitals were written in every state. Montpellier.
8: Easy trivia. And I'm not sure how to say it, but it's spelled Mont, M-O-N-T-P-E-L-I-E-R, Montpellier or Montpellier.
9: Okay. Something's coming to my mind. I'm looking at the lunchbox right now in my head, and I'm sensing the Northeast.
8: It's Montpellier. Montpellier.
9: Montpellier.
8: Yeah.
9: Give me New Hampshire.
8: Vermont.
12: Oh, it was in the Northeast, though.
13: Dude, you've been boom.
12: That lunchbox.
9: I was really looking at the lunchbox.
8: Amy, what state has the capital? Pierre.
12: Well, that's French. It's
10: seems to me Pierre would be French. And Louisiana is French-ish stuff.
8: What state capital
10: but I
8: is
10: feel like,
8: Pierre?
10: I feel like Louisiana's got to be something like Shreveport, Baton Rouge, one of the towns I've heard of. Pierre. Montevideo.
8: 5 seconds.
10: I don't know. Pierre. Louisiana.
8: South Dakota.
9: That's hard, Amy.
11: Wow.
9: But let's go. We're still doing it.
8: All right. We are sudden death. You get 3 questions. Here we go.
9: Say your name.
8: Yes. Say your name. Speed round.
10: Oh.
8: We get 3 here. Classic television. Here we go. In the show, who's the boss? Who was the boss?
10: Amy.
8: Amy.
10: The mom.
8: Need a name.
10: Tony Danza and Die. He would talk.
8: Incorrect.
10: No.
9: Eddie.
10: Obviously.
8: Eddie.
9: Angela Bauer
8: is correct.
10: Bauer.
8: Yes. The next category, shows that start with the. What HBO series takes place in a luxury resort where wealthy guests.
10: Amy. The White Lotus.
8: Correct.
9: Oh, Amy. Good one. Dang.
10: I never even call it The White Lotus.
9: Me either. It's White Lotus.
8: Final speed round question for the first point of this season. The category is famous artists. What pop art icon is famous for Campbell soup cans and Marilyn Monroe prints?
9: Eddie. Andy Warhol.
8: Correct. Winner.
9: Let's go! Yes!
10: I was thinking like pop music, but not pop like artist. Dang it.
9: And then who's the guy that does all the...
8: Banksy.
9: No. It's the classic American, you know, where they're eating at the dinner table.
10: Oh.
9: In the 50s.
10: Uh-huh.
9: That's because that's who I first thought.
10: Who'd you say? Is it, you said Andy Warhol?
9: I said Andy Warhol.
10: Oh, I know who you're talking about. They reference it all the time of like, if you sit down and have this perfect family Thanksgiving dinner,
9: you know what I'm talking
10: it's
9: about?
10: Picturesque, like this guy. I know what you're talking about, Eddie. Oh.
9: Like. Something rock something.
10: Rockefeller.
8: Rock Hudson.
10: No. Rock, no. What is it?
8: It's Norman Rockwell.
10: Norman Rockwell. That's it.
9: Wow. Okay, let's go.
8: Eddie Goodwin.
9: 1-0.
8: 1-0. That's easy trivia. Nice job.
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1: I'll go first. Wolves do not actually howl at the moon. Wolves howl together in harmony to make it sound like there are more of them together than there actually are. So it is to create more fear. It's not because of the moon, which makes sense. It's pretty cool. Amy, you.
3: Blue whale tongues can weigh as much as an elephant.
4: Dang.
3: Man. Just their tongue alone.
4: That's crazy.
1: Man, that really tells you how big a blue whale is.
4: And a blue whale is the largest.
1: Yes. I believe blue whales are.
3: Animal in general. Right?
1: Yeah, because I mean, mammal for sure.
4: Sounds right.
1: Yeah, I would think animal too. Like, what would be heavier?
3: Well, not an elephant, because.
1: Because the tongue is the
3: tongue
1: elephant.
3: Is
5: that's
3: the elephant.
5: Wow.
4: Crazy.
1: Yeah, yeah. Good one. Lunchbox.
5: Yeah, when you go to the swimming pool, you jump in, you're like, oh, 10 feet, that is so deep. The world's deepest pool is 137 feet deep.
1: Was it built in a place that already had a massive hole, or did they purposefully make that pool that deep?
5: They made it that deep on purpose. It's in Italy, and this is a place where free divers go to practice diving.
1: So it's purposefully made for that.
5: Yeah.
1: Free diving's crazy.
4: What is that? What does that mean? Like no oxygen or anything?
1: You hold your breath.
4: Wow.
1: You hold your breath and you go down. And then you come up and hopefully you didn't die.
5: That's crazy.
1: Yeah, it's crazy. Eddie.
4: So you know why we have goosebumps? Apparently when we were cave people back in the day, our ancestors, we were covered in hair. Like we had all this hair. So when we saw danger, we would get these goosebumps and they would make our hair stick up. So it was to intimidate whoever was trying to kill us. But now we don't have any hair, so it's just literally the bump.
1: So showing hair was, well, like animals showing teeth?
4: Yeah, or almost like a peacock. Like,
1: why didn't we just show teeth? But peacocks do that to attract.
4: Oh, it's not to scare?
3: Yeah, you're peacocking. You're showing off.
1: Yeah, you're trying to get a lady at the bar. Because peacocks that have those feathers are dudes.
4: Yeah, yeah, yeah. Isn't that funny? The pretty peacock is the dude.
1: Mm-hmm.
4: And that's interesting.
1: That is funny, yeah. Voltaire, familiar with him? Philosopher?
5: Yeah. Mm-hmm. To be. No, that's Macbeth.
1: That's Shakespeare.
4: Yeah, that's Shakespeare.
1: Yeah. You? Voltaire?
3: Yeah, I mean, I've heard of him.
1: Do you know what he said?
3: Not off the top of my head.
1: He's the guy that said, I don't agree with what you say, but I'll fight to the death for your right to say it. That type guy?
3: Yes, that guy.
1: So, the famous philosopher Voltaire made all of his money in 1729 when he was 35 years old. Not because of all of his philosophizing. No, they had a lottery back then, and he figured out that he would make more money if he bought every single ticket and won because it paid more than all the cost of all the tickets. Huh. So he bought every ticket.
4: That's funny.
1: And then won the lottery, obviously. But that was worth more than paying for all the tickets.
4: Wow.
1: Yeah, he bought them all. Good job, dude. Nicolas Cage turned down roles in Shrek, Neo in The Matrix, Harry in Dumb and Dumber, I don't know this Lord of the Rings person. Aragorn in Lord of the Rings?
5: No, I'm not a nerd.
4: Don't know who that is.
1: So he turned down all those roles. He's still wildly successful, but those roles went to Mike Myers, Keanu Reeves, Jeff Daniels, and Viggo Mortensen. So, man, Nick Cage kind of does a lot of awesome movies still.
4: Yeah, those National Treasures, man, those are good.
5: I need to watch those.
3: Face Off
1: kind of sucked.
5: Con Air.
1: Face Off sucked. Con Air was awesome.
5: Yeah, that was a great movie.
4: Yeah, yeah.
1: What's the one where he crashed the plane? Is Con Air the one where he crashed the plane in Vegas?
5: Gone in 60 Seconds.
1: That was a good one.
5: That's a real good one.
3: What's the one where he like dies or somebody dies and he's an angel or?
1: Was he in City of Angels?
3: No,
4: yes.
3: No.
4: Yes,
3: he
4: was.
3: He's in that one?
4: He was the angel.
1: That was him?
4: Yeah, that was him.
3: Oh, I thought that was John Travolta.
1: I thought that was Goo Goo Dolls.
5: No, John Travolta was Michael.
4: That was Michael.
3: Oh, he was Michael. Okay.
1: He's also doing that Spider-Noir. He's Spider-Man.
4: Have you finished that?
1: Nah.
4: Yeah, I'm about like episode 3 and I just can't keep move. I can't keep moving.
1: I never thought this sucks, I'm done, but I just haven't been, you know, so motivated to go back to it.
4: Yeah, that's kind of where I am.
1: He was in Leaving Las Vegas, The Rock, Gone in 60 Seconds, Ghost Rider, Lord of War, National Treasure, Fast Times at Ridgemont High, City of Angels. Yeah, that's a good call there. Raising Arizona. Pig. I don't know that one. Any other big movies that I'm missing here? National Treasure 2. They have two. Anyway, good job, Nick Cage. You did good, man. All right, there you go.
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6: 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Tell me something good.
1: Yeah. An 8-year-old Girl Scout refused to let cancer stop her from reaching a really ambitious goal. Amy has this story next. It isn't Tell Me Something Good. 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
6: Q Country Weather.
7: Today, mostly sunny skies, the 5-degree guarantee, 84. Tonight, clear with mild conditions and a low of 61. Saturday, warmer with increasing clouds and overnight rain and a high of 85. And Sunday, mostly cloudy with a chance of thunderstorms, high 77. For a complete first morning forecast, tune into WENY News. I'm meteorologist Connor Frydoff.

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Dan Shea, speechless here on Q Country. And, well, I got Food Hack Friday coming up next. I'll be talking about something controversial I brought up earlier this week. We got some feedback on this. I'm following up. Stick around for that.

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0: It's today's Country Music 103.7 Q Country, and now it's time for Food Hack Friday. Let's eat. Okay, so I'm following up on something I was talking about earlier this week. I got some pushback, and I'm doubling down, okay? I'm talking about my shower orange concept. Okay, it is what it sounds like. In case you didn't hear, I said oranges, try and eat healthy in the morning, but they're so sticky and inconvenient. It's obscene how sticky and disgusting you get from an orange. There's no easy way to eat it, at least in my experience. So what I do, and I've been trying this, in the morning, I just do double duty. Two birds, one stone. I get in the shower, and I eat an orange. You wash away the stickiness, you eat breakfast, and it gives you an aromatherapy, citrus, and the steam from the shower. Very nice. Now, people are saying, Justin, what about the soap? Soap in your orange? What's wrong with you? Folks, I am eating the orange first, and then I lather in soap. Then I do my shower routine. Okay? I'm not a monster. Seriously. Shower orange. Give it a shot. I'm not crazy, I swear.
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Parmalee, gonna love you here on Q, and I'm loving a little bit of sunshine finally as we head into the weekend. It was a very rainy, rainy week. In fact, a storm knocked my power out. I stepped in a puddle and got my sock wet, so I've been really going through it. I'm glad we got some sunshine. Let's keep it going. Jason Aldean, here's Don't Tell on Me.

0: It's Justin on Q Country, and I just read a study about how fast our grocery prices are rising, and well, you don't need a study to see that. 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
4: Q Country Weather.
5: Mostly sunny on your Friday and warmer with temperatures warming up to the mid-80s. Partly cloudy skies, dry conditions are expected tonight with patchy fog possible. Lows will be in the upper 50s. For your complete first morning forecast, tune in to WENY News. I'm meteorologist Catherine Schwamm.

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All right.

Ah, Symmetry. It's Zach Top at the top of the 11 o'clock hour. I love how that works. Shout out to Zach Top, and shout out to you. We made it through the week. It's a Friday, and we're headed to the weekend, so let's not slow down. Here's Hudson Westbrook, the painting you pretty.

Thomas Red Dye, a happy man here on Q. And last weekend, I went to the Ithaca Farmers Market. Finally, I haven't gone very much this season, and I got some heirloom tomatoes, and I realized, as a tomato sandwich fan, how much of a difference it makes to get farm-fresh tomatoes versus from the store. So that's my advice. Go get some fresh produce this weekend from one of the many farmers markets in our area. Here comes Bailey Zimmerman, a Chevy Silverado, right here on Q.

It's today's country music, 103.7 Q Country, and I've been a wedding DJ for a while. I've done a lot of weddings, and I've gone to a lot of weddings. I have a huge family, friends in their late 20s, you know how it goes. And, well, I've never had anybody, you know, stand somebody up at the altar. Not once. But if you're going to do it, you know, maybe do it before the wedding day, preferably a few months. Maybe before you say yes to getting married. Well, this lady, she did it the wrong way. She's a 25-year-old Utah woman behind bars right now. She set her church on fire just one day before her wedding. Yeah. Which is one way to get out of getting married, I suppose, or you could just be honest. It cost $108,000 of damage to the building, and I found out after the fact that she didn't even have a marriage license. So even if she didn't burn the church down, she still couldn't have got married. Lots of wedding venues in the Finger Lakes.

0: lots of weddings in the Finger Lakes. Have you seen anybody get stood up at the altar? Hopefully it wasn't dramatic as this was.
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That's right. This is Kane Brown. Like, I love country music. And if you love country music, you're in the right spot. We got more of it for you right now. Here's Dan and Shay. In fact, you can see Dan and Shay live in concert with Tyler Hubbard at the Syracuse Amphitheater on September 25th. Here's Say So right here on Q.

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That's Luke Bryan, country song came on here on Q, and I was out on my porch and I saw maybe the biggest bug I've ever seen in my life. It looked like a giant spider, but with six legs. So I was like, something's not right here. And I went to our social media and posted it on our TikTok and Instagram at 103.7 Q Country, and I got some answers. Something called a cave cricket, or also known as a spricket or a camel cricket. I'll let you Google that. I think mine was a little bigger than the average.

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11: Q Country Weather.
12: Mostly sunny, warmer on Friday with a high of 85. Fair skies tonight, patchy fog will be possible with a low 58. Warm conditions continue Saturday with a high of 87. Clouds will be increasing ahead of our next system. For your complete first warning forecast, tune in to WENY News. I'm meteorologist Catherine Schwamm.

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Yeah, it's Cody Johnson starting us off. Top of the 12 o'clock hour, halfway through this Friday, and the sun came out just in time for the weekend. What a gorgeous day. I drank my coffee on the porch this morning, and I just, like, laid there. I basked, you know, like a cat lays on the windowsill. That was me this morning. Let's keep it going with Morgan Wallen. Here's Don't We.

Billy Currington, Do I Make You Wanna here on Q. This weather makes me want to get outside and play some recreational sports. When was the last time I played kickball? I miss kickball. Bring it back. We got our sports roundup coming up next. In the meantime, here's Corey Kent.

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0: It's time for your sports roundup here on 103.7 Q Country. The Cornell community is mourning a loss. Robert Rip Haley passed away Tuesday. He played football and baseball in the 1940s and was later inducted into the Cornell Athletics Hall of Fame. He was 97 years old. There's baseball tonight in the Big Apple. The Mets entertain the Marlins at 7:10. And the Syracuse Mets are in Rochester this evening. First pitch at 6:45. Down in Binghamton, the Binghamton Rumble Ponies look for a win tonight. They visit Reading at 7. And on the ice, the Binghamton Black Bears are welcoming a new player. 21-year-old Ricky William Mitchell is coming to town. It'll be his first time playing for an American team. He's spent all of his career in Canada so far.
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2: Hello, I'm Jedediah Young.
1: We've been saying for the last year plus that silver's going to run, and my, how it has run. 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

Beautiful weather in the Finger Lakes today. Looking ahead, the New York State Fair coming up at the end of the month of August. And hey, this artist is going to be performing on Sunday, September 26th. Here's Stella Lefty with Boston. On

Holy smokes, on Q Country. And speaking of which, for the first time, according to a study, more Americans are using marijuana on a daily basis than alcohol or tobacco, which I feel like we here in Ithaca, we've been ahead of the curve on that for a while.

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6: Q Country Weather.
7: Mostly sunny on your Friday and warmer with temperatures warming up to the mid-80s. Partly cloudy skies, dry conditions are expected tonight with patchy fog possible. Lows will be in the upper 50s. For your complete first warning forecast, tune in to WENY News. I'm meteorologist Catherine Schwamm.

It's Justin on Q Country. It's Nothing Like You from Dan O'Shea, and we are at the end of July, the final day of the month. I can't believe we're 7 months into the 2026. Time keeps flying by, but there's plenty to look forward to in August, so I'll be running through all that coming up next.

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0: Thanks to today's country music, 103.7 Q Country. Today is the final day of July. Yeah, summer's flying by, so is 2026, but August has plenty to look forward to. Let's run through some fun stuff. In terms of movies, for the kids, August 14th, the Paw Patrol Dino movie coming out. Speaking of dinosaurs, the new Anne Hathaway dinosaur thriller, End of Oak Street, also comes out that day. The new Insidious movie, Out of the Further, comes out on the 21st, or how about Coyote vs. Acme on the 28th? In terms of sports, you can look forward to the last week of August, the U.S. Open in tennis. What about things locally, things to look forward to at the end of this month? August 26th through Monday, September 27th, the New York State Fair, or the Lucille Ball Comedy Festival starting August 6th in Jamestown, New York, featuring headliners Jerry Seinfeld, Burt Kreischer, and Seth Meyers. You can find a full list of things to look forward to all month long in our area at 607newsnow.com.
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It's Human from Cody Johnson here on Q Country. Human, how about dogs? Today's National Mutt Day, celebrating non-purebred breeds. And I gotta say, it's my favorite type of dog. When you walk up and you go, what breed is it? And they go, I don't know. It's the best kind. A little mix of everything. In fact, if you want to help out, you can foster some dogs, local SPCAs, or just adopt an animal from tons of great local organizations. You can check out the Pets of the Week at 607newsnow.com.

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Corey Kent, This Heart here on Q. And well, tonight's the night for Ella Langley. She's going to be at CMAC in Canandaigua. Beautiful weather for some live music tonight. Yes, indeed. In fact, that show's been sold out for weeks. So if you got tickets, you're very lucky. Well, that's not the only chance to see live music tonight. How about Seven Wonders at Trill Lemon Wines? Or tomorrow, Kite String at Brewer's Tap Room. 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Here's Ella Langley right now, as I Can't Love You Anymore.

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5: Q Country Weather.
6: Mostly sunny, warmer on Friday with a high of 85. Fair skies tonight, patchy fog will be possible with a low 58. Warm conditions continue Saturday with a high of 87. Clouds will be increasing ahead of our next system. For your complete first warning forecast, tune into WENY News. I'm meteorologist Catherine Schwamm.

Old Dominion Memory Lane here on 103.7 Q Country. Make some memories this weekend. The weather is gorgeous today. Get out of the house. Don't just sit at home. Let's go for a walk. Smell some flowers. Do something nice. Here's Kane Brown with Woman.

Keith Urban, somebody like you here on Q, all the way back from 2002. Hey, that rhymed. We're going to keep on going. It's almost the weekend. Let's keep riding with George Burge.

0: 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On July 21st, 16-year-old Lucas Van suffered a serious injury in a weightlifting accident. He was airlifted to Upstate University Hospital, where he underwent emergency surgery. His surgery was successful, and he's recently released from the hospital, but returned earlier this week due to bleeding. His follow-up with his ENT surgery went well, but he has a long road of recovery ahead. A GoFundMe has been set up to raise money to help this local student-athlete and his family with expenses associated with his care. You can donate and find out more information at 607newsnow.com.
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What's going on? That's Zach Brown Band. And well, in fact, today is Zach Brown's 48th birthday. Still the best concert I've ever been to, maybe at the Carrier Dome almost 10 years ago. Zach Brown put on an amazing show. So happy birthday to him, turning 48. Here's Dan and Shay with Say So.

It's Justin.IQ Country. That's your place from Ashley Cook. I was driving my place last night on Route 13, and I got held up in construction traffic. And the person was there with, like, the glow stick. Like, wait. It took, like, 15 minutes, and I was getting annoyed. I wanted to go home. But then I woke up this morning, perfectly beautiful paved road on Route 13. So I can't complain too much. I got some nice roads to drive in to work in every day now. So shout out to all those construction workers, like, working apparently overnight, getting that stuff done. Here comes Jason Aldean. It's Don't Tell on Me.

Winding down the hour on this beautiful Friday. Perfect weather just in time for the weekend. It's Justin here on Q Country. And here's a new one for you before I head out. It's Lainey Wilson, Phone Keys Wallet.

0: Lady Wilson Fokey's wallet here on Q. That one's new to the station, and I'm headed out. I'll be back tomorrow at 10 a.m., but we got Jerry Noah coming in next with more great music. It's a gorgeous day. Go out and soak up some sunshine. Have a great Friday, and keep it country.
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11: Mostly sunny on your Friday and warmer with temperatures warming up to the mid-80s. Partly cloudy skies, dry conditions are expected tonight with patchy fog possible. Lows will be in the upper 50s. For your complete first warning forecast, tune in to WENY News. I'm meteorologist Catherine Schwong.
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Well, we made it to another one. Happy Friday. Jerry Noah here until 7 o'clock tonight. Coming up on today's show, it just happens to be National Mutt Day. It's about time we celebrate the beautiful mutts. Plus, I'll tell you which 90s alternative rock band played a song from the Brady Bunch at Lollapalooza. And a big name in country music celebrates a birthday today. But since it's Friday, I will be giving away another pair of tickets. Today, it's to the Sterling Renaissance Festival. It's my last pair of tickets, and I'll be giving them away in just a few minutes from now. But I'll keep it going with Bailey Zimmerman, here's Chevy Silverado.

Eric Church with Springsteen, 103.7 Q Country, and the big moment has arrived. I'm giving away a pair of tickets right now to the Renaissance Festival up in Sterling. There's just a few weekends remaining. Caller number 3 on the studio line right now will get these tickets. It's 607-257-9769. Again, to go to caller number 3, I'll keep my fingers crossed for you. I'll keep it going with Zach John King. Here's Get to Drinkin'.

0: He will perform at the New York State Fair September 1st. That's Scotty McCreary on 103.7 Q Country. And a big congratulations goes out to Jane from Dryden. Two tickets to the Sterling Renaissance Festival on the way to her right now. And I got George Burge on the way next. You stay tuned.
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16: Q Country Weather.
17: Mostly sunny, warmer on Friday with a high of 85. Fair skies tonight, patchy fog will be possible with a low 58. Warm conditions continue Saturday with a high of 87. Clouds will be increasing ahead of our next system. For your complete first warning forecast, tune into WENY News. I'm meteorologist Catherine Schwamm.

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Dustin Lynch, Mackenzie Porter, 103.7 Q Country. Well, do you need a little more culture in your life? 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As Kenny Chesney takes it away, here's Carry On.

New music from Riley Green, Think Is You Drunk on 103.7 Q Country. Well, Ella Langley, she's just too popular these days and her shows sell out too fast. She will be playing tonight over at CMAC. If you're one of the folks going over there, fingers crossed you have a great time. Make sure to say hello to Ella from me, and I'll keep it going with her now. Here's Choosing Texas.

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2: A 19-year-old Ithaca man has been sentenced for his role in a fatal crash. Michael Blake Jr. received 2 1/3 to 7 years in prison Thursday on charges of vehicular manslaughter and driving while impaired by drugs. In a previous guilty plea, Blake admitted to drinking and smoking before a September 2025 crash in Hector that claimed the life of his passenger, 17-year-old Marcus Wright of Trumansburg. Cincinnati's lawmakers continue to mull a moratorium. On Tuesday, the town board held a public hearing about a temporary ban on smoke shops, though no action was taken. The board will gather again August 11th. And a popular festival is returning to Cortland. The annual Arts Off Main celebration is scheduled for Saturday. Court Street will be closed to all traffic between Main and Church Streets from 10 to 4. I'm Matthew Adams.
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5: Mostly sunny on your Friday and warmer with temperatures warming up to the mid-80s. Partly cloudy skies, dry conditions are expected tonight with patchy fog possible. Lows will be in the upper 50s. For your complete first warning forecast, tune in to WENY News. I'm meteorologist Catherine Schwamm.

Nate Smith in the 4 o'clock hour. Fix what you didn't break. 103.7 Q Country and Garth Brooks. We'll get today's country music history. That's coming up in just a few. Morgan Wallen keeps it going now. Here's Don't We.

Cody Johnson, Till You Can't, 103.7 Q Country. Well, back on this day in 1992, Garth Brooks scored his ninth number one country single with The River, which was the fifth and final single from his album, Rope in the Wind. Here it is now, Garth Brooks, The River.

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And I'll keep it going with Hudson Westbrook. Here's Painted You Pretty.

0: Kevin Powers and Shaboozy Move On. They are new to Q. Well, the Smashing Pumpkins are playing Lollapalooza this year, and for their pre-show, they brought out Barry Williams, who played Greg Brady on the Brady Bunch, to play a famous song from that show, It's a Sunshine Day. You heard that right. Greg Brady is performing this year at Lollapalooza. Unbelievable. Stick around for Luke Bryan. Knocking Boots is on the way next.
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2: A Cortland County manufacturer is decreasing its workforce. Albany International recently laid off 21 employees at its Homer location. Mayor Patrick Clune says the company recently underwent some management changes. The Truansburg community is rallying around a student athlete. Lucas Van recently suffered a serious injury in a weightlifting accident. The 16-year-old was airlifted to Upstate University Hospital, where he underwent emergency surgery. A GoFundMe has been set up to support his family. 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And Del Lago Resort and Casino could see new ownership. The casino in Seneca County is currently owned by Churchill Downs Incorporated, who've reportedly completed a comprehensive company-wide review and are exploring the sale of 9 gaming properties, including Del Lago.

Going back to August of 2009, Lady A, Need You Now, 103.7 Q Country. And that song was actually viewed by the band as a quick last-minute addition. It almost didn't make the album. How about that? Dan and Shay will take things away now. Here's Say So.

0: mind.
1: Parma Lee, Girl in Mind, 103.7 Q Country. Let's pretend, shall we, that it's Throwback Thursday on this day in 1989. Clint Black set at number one on the country charts with this very song. Here's A Better Man.

0: Look back. 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
4: 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A commonly asked question that we receive pertains to the causes of house dust allergy. There are many components in house dust which cause allergic symptoms, but the primary allergen in house dust is the waste product of the dust mite, a microscopic insect that lives in mattresses, carpets, and upholstered furniture. Dust mites feed on shed human skin, and the resultant waste materials are highly allergenic and can cause allergic symptoms even after the mite that produced them has died. If you believe you suffer from this indoor allergy, see a trained allergist who can recommend environmental control measures and who can discuss the benefits of allergy immunotherapy or allergy injections.
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Goodbye, Earl. It's the Chicks on 103.7 Q Country. Jerry Noah here. I got a special request going out right now. Kind of an unusual one. I didn't ask any follow-up questions, but this one goes to Dan from Syracuse. It's Johnny Paycheck. Take this job and

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1: 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And a big happy birthday shout-out goes to Zach Brown from the Zach Brown Band. Turns 48 years old today. Big happy birthday to him. Here's the Zach Brown Band now with Jimmy Buffett. It's Knee Deep.

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2: A 19-year-old Ithaca man has been sentenced for his role in a fatal crash. Michael Blake Jr. received 2 1/3 to 7 years in prison Thursday on charges of vehicular manslaughter and driving while impaired by drugs. In a previous guilty plea, Blake admitted to drinking and smoking before a September 2025 crash in Hector that claimed the life of his passenger, 17-year-old Marcus Wright of Trumansburg. Cincinnati's lawmakers continue to mull a moratorium. On Tuesday, the town board held a public hearing about a temporary ban on smoke shops, though no action was taken. The board will gather again August 11th. And a popular festival is returning to Cortland. The annual Arts Off Main celebration is scheduled for Saturday. Court Street will be closed to all traffic between Main and Church Streets from 10 to 4.

Florida Georgia Line, it's Cruise 103.7 Q Country. Well, dog lovers out there, today just happens to be National Mixed Breed Day. Some call it National Mutt Day. It's pretty much every dog I've ever owned. If you have one, make sure to give it a big old smooch from Jerry Noah. I'll keep it going with Stella Lefty. Here's Boston. On a

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0: 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Well, if you're a big fan of 90s music, here's your opportunity to go see Blues Traveler, Gin Blossoms, and the Spin Doctors. I got 50% off a pair of tickets right now, Cayuga Marketplace. 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All three of those bands will share the stage on one night. 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

Thomas Rhett, Riley Green, half of me, 103.7 Q Country. And to everyone right now who is headed out to CMAC to see Ella Langley tonight, my thoughts are with you. I wish I was with you, but I'll keep it going with Zach Taub here south of Sanity.

0: Parker McCollum, killing me, 103.7 Q Country, Jerry Noah here. Just about does it for me today, but there's no reason to go anywhere. I got George Burge coming up. Morgan Wallen's also on the way. I'll be back in my time slot tomorrow from 2 until 6 p.m. for a special Saturday show. Hope you're able to join me. Have yourself a great night. Be safe if you're on the road. I shall see you tomorrow.
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0: Country Nights Live, it's Bev Rainey, and we've got Shaboozy on the show with us right now. How are ya?
1: I'm doing great, Bev. Can't complain.
0: Awesome. I love to hear that from ya. Okay, let's get straight into the music. I love it. You've got the new

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0: Born to Die. It gives fans their first look into this new world that you've created. So what does that song reveal about the bigger story listeners are going to hear when the album drops?
2: 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With these outlaws, it's like kind of like knowing that there is that kind of ultimate final chapter at the end of it, but it's not about the final chapter. It's about the life that's lived before that. It's about taking every moment and doing the most with it, you know, and just knowing that we're not just born to die. We're born to live. We're born to love. We're born to experience, and kind of not being afraid of that, you know, not being afraid of it, not being afraid to live, and not being afraid of, you know, that ending as well. So, but yeah, it's kind of like just the visuals and having all the characters in there and showing kind of what their origin stories and kind of teasing how it ends too.
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3: 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There are many components in house dust which cause allergic symptoms, but the primary allergen in house dust is the waste product of the dust mite, a microscopic insect that lives in mattresses, carpets, and upholstered furniture. 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
4: Partly cloudy with morning fog and a low of 59. Saturday warmer with increasing clouds and a few late showers and a high of 85. Sunday mostly cloudy with a few scattered thunderstorms and a high of 79. And Monday partly sunny with isolated thunderstorms and a high of 80. For your complete first morning forecast, tune into WENY News. I'm meteorologist Connor Frydahl.
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